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Egyptian. 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
0: Rack City Chick.

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shit get. 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

0: sidekick. 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

girl, you know what it is. 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
1: Let's go.
2: That's right, I'm back. Guess what? I've been away on holiday, but I'm back now. Good morning. Should we start the show? Okay.

Right, listen, what's happened in the show? First things first, a big shout out to Acacia for looking after the show. Big shout out to the girls for looking after the show. Big shout out to Campbell's Campbell, who I think kind of did look after the show. And Theo, I think they kind of did. I don't know. I was like in Calgary, I was in Vancouver, I was in Jasper. I was all over the place. There was so much I was doing in Canada, but we'll have a catch up with that a little bit later on. More importantly, what's happening in the show? Well, crew news-wise, Fumi is back. She wasn't here last weekend, but she is back this weekend alongside me. There is no other girls, I'm afraid. They've got important things to do. One's babysitting and the other one's got a very important meeting first thing on a Saturday morning. So no Acacia and no Inter. Let's not worry about that. You know, most important thing, I'm here and you're here. Right, what's happening in the show? Well, loads of great stuff. Kicking off with, what film is it? Three clues, no prize. All you have to do is guess what the film is. It really is as simple as that. The time machine is warming up lovely. Thank you for asking. I know you've missed it. 7 to 8 club is up and running. Working your first 7 to 8 exclusive as we speak. Tea break after 9 o'clock. Weather, listen. Do we even have to say? It's going to be piping hot, man. So if you are out and about, shades and maybe put some sun cream on, please. Protect yourselves. Wake up tune at 7:45. We're lying in bed right now. You just got over a half an hour to enjoy that bed. Act on it, a rant, a freaky fact. It's not West Side, new feature, but it's a tune that we love that's not West Side. I'll explain more a little bit later on. Wrong answers, maybe. If it's your birthday, think about it. Have to tell you about my holidays. What happened to me? Lots of stuff happened to me. We've got Handworld Carnival as well, which kick off at 12 o'clock. We are representing, West Side is representing a Handworld Carnival. We've got Disaster Mind and then it's the overtime hour. All that squeezed in, and let's have a look. I've only got 3 hours and 52 minutes, and you know, and I know that's not enough time. Right, back to the music. Then we're back with your first 7 day exclusive. Do not move. Stay there. And guess what? I'm back. Get up on the West Side.

place. I'm always sad. You know what it's like when you haven't been in front of a mixer for a long time? It's a little bit difficult to get things right. All right, listen, do we squeeze in a bonus garage or not? Because all I'm thinking at the time is 7:28 right now. I mean, it'd be rude not to, wouldn't it? And I really think we should. But where do we go? It's got to be short and sweet. Okay, short and sweet. Let's have a look. No, that's a bit long. That's a bit long as well. Ah, short and sweet. Kids, we're going to get through this.

0: West Side.
1: Wait, what happened there? What happened there? That wasn't supposed to happen. This is what happens when you get distracted. I was distracted, so pretend that song's just finished. Let's start this again.
0: Get up on the West Side.
1: Oh, that's better. All right, welcome back, listeners. Time for your first Sunday exclusive. I know you've not had one of these for a hot minute. It's been like 16 days or something like that, but I am back. Sorry about that. I was a little bit distracted, and I'll tell you why. Because I'm lining up your second Sunday exclusive, and I was looking for some live music. I found it, and I forgot we had to come back and do a show. But we are back with your first Sunday exclusive, which I'm very, very excited about. So the first trailer for this dropped way back, I think, January time. What am I talking about? Well, I'm talking about the brand new Hunger Games series, which is coming in November. So it's a set, I think, about 30 years before we got to meet the Hunger Games as we know it. And it looks amazing. So the film is coming out in November. I have the brand new trailer lined up, ready to go. I love these films. I didn't enjoy the last two because I think they lost the plot a little bit. But the first two were amazing. And I've got the new one lined up, ready to go. It's called Hunger Games, Sunrise and Reaping. Okay, are you ready? Because it looks amazing. I get to watch it. You get to listen to it. Your first Sunday exclusive. Enjoy.
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0: 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We're not animals to kill for their entertainment.
1: If you disobey me, we shall open the blood bath with the longest, most drawn-out death your people have ever seen. And may the odds be
2: right. November the 20th is when we get that. So that is a proper 17 exclusive. That is Hunger Games: Sunrise on the Reaping. It looks amazing. 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Like I said, massive fan of the Hunger Games. Wasn't overly impressed with the last two films, but come on. It's got to get better, right? So listen, back into some adverts. 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Your second 70 exclusive is now lined up, ready to go. 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
6: You know, I can't speak for all girls, but we just be mad that you didn't leave us alone. You keep me, cut me. Leave me alone. If I'm not the one, ghost me.

for your second 7-day exclusive. And I thought I'd go local. Let's go local. Why not? This young lady's from Hammersmith. And I thought, she's got brand new music out. We should share it. And the great thing is, I don't have to do that intro. My mate Jimmy's going to take over. Then straight after that, we got your wake-up tune. Okay, so it's all lined up. It's all ready to go. So what I need you to do is just relax for the next... This is probably going to chill you out now, this next tune. For the next... Let me have a look. 3 minutes and 50 minutes, something like that, it says on there. So just chill out. You can relax. Oh, give me one song and one song only. So here's what's happened. That tune has decided to disappear. So what I'm going to do is give you one song and one song only, and we're going to come back with your wake-up tune. But where do we go? Did you say Beyonce? Okay.

0: tune. Okay, right, listen, it is now time for your second 7-day exclusive. The great thing here is I have to do nothing. Jimmy!
1: Performing!

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There's Cool Beans out right now.

grubby bit of live music first thing on a Saturday morning. Brilliant, brilliant, brilliant. Always like to support the local talent. There you go, Arlo Park, Jimmy Fallon, well done. Thank you very much. Yeah. Right, listen. Yeah, thank you, Jimmy, I know. Right, we need to move on because it's slowly running out of time and we don't want to be doing that. So listen, it is now time for your wake-up tune. What I need you, it's very, very simple. What I need you to do is a few little things. First thing I need you to do is to lean over to your listening device and crank that up to the max. Oh, you've done that. Okay, excellent. Then what I need you to do is kick that duvet off. You probably didn't have a duvet on last night because it's quite hot. Okay, but are you ready for the wake-up tune? A bit more encouragement. What about this? You said you need some sort of alarm. What about this? And a wake-up tune that's going to drag you out of bed. That's got to do with the morning. What about this?

0: Right, that sums up perfectly, because that is a banging wake-up tune, by the way. And you know what? That's kind of got us ready for the summer, isn't it? Summer vibes on that, do you not feel? I think there is. Okay, but listen, that has set us up perfectly for something very, very important. It is now time. It's been a hot minute since we've done this.
1: Wait a minute, Goss? Are you telling me that you built a time machine out of a radio studio?
0: Yeah, that's what I've gone and done.

So the way it works is very, very simple. We have a magic spinning wheel. We scream into the radios. You tell me to spin the magic wheel. We end up going back into time. But it's a little bit of a special one today, because apparently today is the official start of summer. So I thought, should we do tunes that are related to summer? Oh, we should. But should we still spin the magic wheel? Okay. Spinning the magic wheel. And it is a summer start special. That's very hard to say first thing on a Saturday morning. But where to begin? So all these tunes I feel are related to hot weather and summer. Where to start? Very good question. Take it back to 83, you said, and maybe start here. Come on then. I still haven't seen the Michael Jackson film. But we still got to start strong. I'm sorry, Michael. I will watch that film. Pretty Young Thing. What a way to start summer tunes. Officially, summer starts today. Tell her, Michael.

0: Right, adverts.
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0: 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Well...
3: on the West Side.
0: I promised you a remix with Rihanna, with the Elephant Man, and it wasn't the remix, but I thought I have to give you a bit of Rihanna. That's summer related. What about this?

0: my shoulder. I've been cold, but my money got me colder.
1: AJ Tracy, Ladbroke Grove. West London's finest. What a tune. If you just joined me, did you know this was the time machine? Oh, you don't. I built a time machine in the studio. Really, I did.
2: Wait a minute, Goss. Are you telling me that you built a time machine out of a radio studio?
1: Yes, that's what I've gone and done. Okay, right, listen, we're staying with UK flavours. We're staying with the summer vibes. Where do we go next? Well...

promise you a remix. I didn't deliver. I'm going to give you a remix right now. Oh, what a tune, man. All right, so listen, what I'm going to do is give you a remix. Sorry, I don't need you. Do you mind? No, I don't mind. But I'm going to give you a remix. We have to play this tune because if the summer starts, it's a law that you have to play this. Are you ready? I think you know what the tune is, but it's a remix.

See, I have to give you a remix. It's what I promised you, and you got one there. So that's Fresh Prince and DJ Jazzy Jeff, the Power Soul remix, that's called. But we need to end with a bit of live music, and then we're going to. And what I've got lined up for you is brilliant. Are you ready for a little bit of live music? And it's all summer related. We're going to go here.

0: can we talk about your t-shirt, please?
1: Yeah, we can.
0: Can you tell everybody what you're wearing, please?
1: I'm wearing a Boys in the Hood t-shirt.
0: Sick.
1: Classic.
0: That is the colour that I wanted of my t-shirt in black, but I got it in mines in white in Canada.
1: Oh, okay.
0: It's still
1: okay.
0: A sick t-shirt, though. Fantastic film. If you've never seen it, John Singleton at his best.
1: R.I.P.
0: Amazing. But you've made it in.
1: I've made it.
0: You had the weekend off last weekend.
1: I did.
0: You trusted the girls by themselves.
1: I did. I think they had a ball. They had a great time, apparently.
0: Did they really?
1: Yeah, that's what they told me.
0: Oh, we'll be listening back.
1: We will.
0: Right, let's get this out of the way. Big shout out to Your Majesty, locked in already.
1: Whoop, whoop.
0: After the intro, ladies and gentlemen, boys and girls, it is now time for the greatest quiz on radio. It is now time for the first clue to what film is it? Now, if you don't know how it works, Fumi will explain.
1: It's very simple. There are three clues, no prize. All you've got to do is guess what film it is.
0: Fumi was busy last weekend. She's come back this weekend. She's a bit confused about what's happening on the show.
1: She's
0: asked me what's going on. I'm like, I've been away for 16 days. I can still tell you what's happening. But it's all good. We know it's time for the first clue. We've explained how it works. Fumi, are you ready?
1: I am ready.
0: Let's have it.
1: Okay, so today's first clue is that this is a 90s coming of age film.
0: Ooh. I'm going to take a guess off mic. You see, I said American Pie. Yeah. It's not, but no. You said...
1: Good guess. But wrong, yeah.
0: All right, so it's a 90s coming-of-age film.
1: Yeah.
0: Have I seen this?
1: Yeah.
0: Oh, no.
1: Definitely.
0: No, I don't like the way you said that.
1: Even if you haven't, you know this film.
0: Okay, all right. So Fumi's telling me now, I know this film.
1: Yeah, definitely.
0: Let's have the clue one more time.
1: It is a 90s coming-of-age film.
0: Okay, right. If you think you know, well done. If you don't know it, there will be a second clue in about an hour's time. Okay, I was on a holiday. I thought you went away last
1: Can you say you missed me?
0: No.
1: You did, though.
0: Yeah, I did. Yeah. She came into the studio, and she's like, I missed you. I'm like, okay.
1: You're supposed to say it back.
0: Yeah. And I did it. And then Nohard texted me yesterday, I miss you. I didn't reply to that either.
1: Oh, whatever, Goss. I just think we need to stop telling you if we do miss you.
0: Yeah, you can. You don't have to tell me anything. Tell me anything you don't want to. It's
1: whatever.
0: Okay.
1: Just trying to be nice.
0: Should we talk about my Canada holiday now?
1: Or after the adverts?
0: Let's do after the adverts. Okay, first clue is done. It's dusty. It's out of the way. We've got a freaky fact coming up. We've also got an act on it coming up. We're Fumi, we're doing two voices.
1: Doing everything today.
0: And this is what happens when your minions aren't here.
1: Oh, man.
0: And you know what? You know who we can blame for this? We blame Nohar for this.
1: Because
0: Nohar said she's going to be in today. And then she texted me lastminute.com saying she's not coming in. And then that meant the two, who were supposed to intern and Acacia, already made plans. Intern is babysitting because her mum and dad are away. So she's got to look after the three-year-old. And also that meant Acacia got sorted something out for two this morning.
1: Yeah.
0: And I can understand. That.
1: Yeah.
0: Okay, I wanted to see the girls, and then Nohar just blew us out yesterday. Because apparently she's got the sniffles.
1: Uh-oh.
0: And she didn't want to spend the lurgy to us. But
1: that's
0: anyway,
1: fair,
0: there you go.
1: That's fair.
0: But Adverts Canada chat coming up. Do not move, stay there.
2: 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Lotto from the National Lottery now gives you two chances to win with every ticket. 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You, and then the same you, again. You. One ticket, two chances to win. New Lotto. 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

0: only side you need to be getting up on is the West Side. So listen, I've got some important information I need to share with you. Let me just line up a bit.
1: Get up on the West Side.
0: Okay, right, so today is a very important day. It's Hanwell Carnival. We are running the community stage. If you want to come and see us, please come and see us. Fumi will give you the whole information a little bit later on about who's going to be on the community stage with us, who the presenters are and all that good stuff. But we are there, Hanwell Carnival. You know where it is, Elthorn Park. Come and join us. It's going to be a really hot day today.
2: It is.
0: So listen, we're going to be cooling you down with some great DJing, some great guests on the community stage. Loads of activities happening at Hanwell Carnival.

0: Festival, and you can get some great food, you get some great drinks and all that sort of stuff. Come and join us.
1: Yes.
0: More information a little bit later on. Okay, should we talk about my trip to Canada?
1: Do you want to
0: get the freaky fact and all that stuff out of the way?
1: No, I want to hear about Canada now.
0: Well, Canada might take a while, so
1: okay,
0: I'm thinking
1: fine.
0: Get your freaky facts and all that stuff done.
1: Okay.
0: And you act on it, and then we can have a proper
1: freaky facts, not act on it.
0: There's not an act on it, really?
1: No.
0: Why?
1: Because you were distracting me. You were distracting me.
0: No.
1: You were.
0: How am I distracting
1: you? We spoke about everything. You kind of already told me about Canada already, but I'll listen again. You told me about all the shopping you did. I know about your elk situation, which you'll get into.
0: Yeah, we're going to talk about that in a minute. All right, and so let's get the freaky fact out of the way first. Are you ready?
1: I am.
2: Bonjour, madame and monsieur. It is now time for freaky fact. Now time for freaky fact.
0: Freaky. I thought you'd give me a double on that. Okay, right, so listen, it's time for a freaky fact. You've done how it works. Fumi, can you explain?
1: Yes, I'm going to give a...
0: Come on, your music playing. Come on. Wait. Come on. And now.
1: So, I'm going to give a freaky fact, yep. And you've got to guess whether it's the truth or a lie.
0: It really is as simple as that. Okay, right, we haven't done it for half a minute, but we are back with it. Fumi, are you ready? Please don't let it be gruesome or animal related.
1: It's not, don't worry.
0: Okay, let's have it.
1: Right, every room you've ever slept in contains air from the first night you slept in that room.
0: Oh, I can believe that. I can believe that. So every room you ever slept in, so a hotel room, friend's house, even your own bedroom.
1: Exactly,
0: You've had air in there from the first time you ever slept in there.
1: Yep.
0: I'm going to say yes.
1: Okay.
0: I'm going to say yes on that.
1: Interesting.
0: Okay, so if you think it's a true fact, brilliant. If you think it's a lie, it doesn't matter. Our answer will be revealed at the end of the show. That's very good, by the way. Look, one more
1: time. Thank you. Every room you've ever slept in has air from the first night you were in there.
0: Wow.
1: Weird, isn't it?
0: I thought air would... I think air circulates, doesn't it? But anyway, I'm going to say true on that. I like that. Okay, right. So, listen, answer will be revealed at the end of the show. All right, so are you ready for an acronym?
1: No, we're going to talk about Canada. Well, did that sound Canadian? Canada! How do they sound? I feel like they're American, but a little bit more whiny.
3: I'm back, baby.
4: And just rub them... That's exactly it, ladies.
0: Right, I'm going to be playing Canadian artists as I'm talking about my trip to Canada. Where do you want me to begin? Right at the beginning?
1: Yeah, from the start.
0: Right from the start. Hang on, Michael, what are you saying?
5: Mm-hmm.

0: than Christmas, right?
1: Me and Mrs. Jones.
0: All right, so I'm getting ready to get to the airport. We're flying from Terminal 3. We're going from T3 with Virgin. Then we're getting an email saying our flight coming in is being delayed.
2: Oh.
0: Right, which meant that we might potentially be missing the connection flight from Seattle to Vancouver.
2: Uh-oh.
0: So we think, all right, we'll sort it out when we get there. Get to the terminal. Go and speak to the guys at Virgin. They said, it looks like you're going to miss your connection flight. But what we can do is put another flight. So we're talking to somebody at the ticket desk. And this person talking to the ticket desk is completely clueless. Books us on a flight. She goes, we've got one that's leaving at 1:25. Perfect.
2: Yeah.
0: Because the one we're leaving at is at 1 o'clock.
2: Okay.
0: So it's only half an hour difference.
2: Yeah.
0: All right. So she books us on all that sort of stuff. She's booked us on a flight to Toronto, not Vancouver.
2: Oh, dear.
0: And that's not helping us. So I'm like, I know you've done this all wrong. And then her supervisor takes over, and she's amazing.
1: Mrs. Jones.
0: I mean, I don't know if her name was Mrs. Jones, but anyway, so she basically takes over and she goes, her and her colleagues in the back room,
2: yeah.
0: So listen, we found the flight, exact flight that you guys were on, but going with BA,
2: yeah.
0: Is leaving kind of like the same time. All you got to do is get over to Terminal 5, we've got everything booked for you, sorted out, and when you get there, everything will be hopefully sorted out with British Airways. Same cabin that you're flying in on the way out with us. Brilliant. So we get to there, and then the guy at British Airways checking us in, Stuart, lovely guy, and he said, look, I'm going to be honest.
2: Did you accept the Toronto boarding passes?
0: No, what for? We're not going to Toronto, are we?
2: A little birdie told me you did.
0: No, I did. No, but I didn't read. No, but we got to realise. She's giving me the tickets. Only afterwards I realised, and they're going to Toronto. Anyway, long story short, we end up getting to T5. We're checking in, the guy says, listen, just let you know, the flight is packed.
2: Oh, gosh.
0: Right, and we said, but we were confirmed. Because you are
2: were
0: confirmed.
2: You stressed at this point, or
0: I'm a little bit stressed, but the guy said to me, listen, the problem you got is because it's packed, you might end up being in economy. I don't do economy. Anyway, I'm like, okay, look.
2: Listen,
0: if we can, it's fine.
2: And you didn't pay for economy, did you?
0: No, of course
2: not. Yeah, so no.
0: Anyway, long story short, if it means we're going to get to Canada that day, then it's fine. We're not going to lose that one day on holiday.
2: Mm-hmm.
0: So I'm thinking, okay, maybe I could handle this. And then the guy goes, listen, we'll do our best. And he's on the phone, he's like, doing stuff. You know what they always do? They always do stuff on the computer. Yeah, I don't know what. Just tapping away. Anyway, long story short, we go through security and all that sort of stuff. We were a little bit early, so we like to get a bit of something to eat. So we go to Gordon Ramsay to get something to eat. They messed up my breakfast three times. How can you not fry an egg properly?
2: Oh.
0: Anyway, I end up eating this egg, which I don't think I should have. And this will lead on to something else.
2: Oh, no.
0: So long story short, we then have our breakfast. We don't pay for the breakfast because it's rubbish.
2: Okay.
0: They serve me a latte in a teacup. A Gordon Ramsay. I've got evidence. I've got phone. You don't serve a latte in a teacup. Anyway, so what happened was we end up going through. We don't have to wait before we can board to find out where we're sitting.
2: Yeah.
0: Right? And the guys are really, really friendly. They go, listen, do you mind just waiting to one side? Not just us. There's four of us waiting now to get on this plane.
2: Yeah.
0: Because we've been told it's fully booked, right? So then we get on the plane. Don't read stuff.
2: She's,
0: you want to hear the story?
2: No,
0: turn it over. Don't look. Pay attention.
2: She's giving me the truth.
0: Don't pay the attention. Turn it over.
2: Okay.
0: Turn the phone
2: She's
0: over.
2: She's giving me the true story.
0: I'm going to tell you the story.
2: Go on.
0: So what happens is, we then end up getting on the plane, right?
2: Mm-hmm.
0: We get given our tickets.
2: So are we in
0: economy?
2: Wait
0: a minute,
2: then?
0: Listen.
2: All right,
0: listen.
2: Okay, go on.
0: Jump in the gun. You want to hear the story? I'll give you the story.
2: Go on.
0: You should be looking for your act in it, by the way, as well.
2: I'm listening to you.
0: Right, don't worry about this. And then a bit more. Let's give a bit more Canadian music. Brian Adams next. Anyway, so we end up getting our tickets. I've got 12C, which is in premium economy, which is fine. I can handle premium economy. To Your Majesty, 4C, which is business. So she's got business class, right? And who's vexed? I'm vexed because I travel business, man. Don't put people in business that don't travel business, man.
2: I heard it was a full-on meltdown.
0: It's a proper meltdown. So I'm vexed, right? But it's all good.
2: Yeah.
0: I'm all good. I just think, you know what? I'll set into premium economy. It's fine. Premium economy is good on BA. It's fine. I can handle it.
2: At least not economy.
0: And it's a big seat and, you know, whatever. So I'm sitting next to a lovely young lady. I then sit there. Judy's then going in. Joanne's gone into business class.
2: As she deserves.
0: I enjoy the lap of luxury, apparently.
2: Yeah.
0: Anyway. What happens is we take off. I don't really like to watch stuff on the plane now because I just end up falling asleep. So I put audiobooks on. So now they've got Audible. on the British Airways. So I thought, Philosopher's Stone. So I started listening to Harry Potter. And it's brilliant. Yeah. So I'm sitting back, I'm listening, we've taken off, I get given my menu, the menu's looking really good.
2: Yeah.
0: Get given my champagne and all that sort of stuff. Previous, it's all right, I'm enjoying it. And then one member of cabin crew comes up to me and he goes, excuse me, sir. And I said, yes, could you follow me? Bring all your stuff and please follow me.
2: Oh, I bet
0: I'm
2: you
0: like, what?
2: Gassed.
0: So then they take me into business and they basically, what happened was, Julie's given up her business seat, Jumanji's given up a business seat for me. Aww. And do you know the reason why? Not what? Because she wanted to, didn't like anything on the menu. But I didn't like anything on the menu. So I'm like, okay, that's fine. But the thing was, halfway through, she can have the seat back and I'll go back to premium. It's fine. Because I've done business loads of times. So I'm like, okay, she deserves it. Okay, yeah. So long story short, as I was going on. So they come over with the menu's fucking amazing. I'm enjoying the stuff on the menu. I'm like, okay, so what I'm gonna do is, I'm gonna order my food, I'm gonna relax, I'm gonna enjoy the food. I've done all that, enjoyed the food, all that.
2: Yeah.
0: So I'm sitting there, I lean back, and I'm watching a bit of TV, and I thought, I don't listen to audio, but I'll watch a film.
2: Yeah.
0: And then my stomach's been a bit...
2: Oh, no.
0: Like that.
2: Oh, no.
0: So I'm like, what's that noise? So what happens is, I'm sitting back and enjoying the food, but something's feeling a bit off, but that's fine. I've had the food, I'm going to kick back, I'm just going to have a ginger ale, because that will settle the stomach. Yeah. I have a ginger ale, doesn't settle the stomach.
2: Oh, no.
0: So what are you going to realise? It gets better. So what happens is, I need to line up something here. So what happens is, I'm in the seat, and my stomach's playing up. Jumanji comes and visits me, and I've been to the toilet now, and I've thrown up a little bit. I was sick, I've thrown up a little bit, right? And I'm like, okay, that's not a good look. And then Jumanji's talking to me, she goes, what's happened?
2: How long's the flight?
0: So it's 9 hours, we're 4 hours in, right? So I'm now sitting there, and I'm thinking, this is not a good look.
2: Yeah.
0: And then I told her, I've never used a sick bag.
2: Yeah.
0: I said, get me a sick bag. She got me a sick bag. I was actually sick in the sick bag.
2: Oh.
0: Then I've thrown that into the bin.
2: Yeah.
0: I've then gone back into the toilet. I'm just being sick again. And then what's great is I hear a other door and it's cabin crew.
2: Yeah.
0: Chris from cabin crew. He's lovely. He's asked me, is everything okay? And I said, look, I've got to be honest, I'm not feeling very well and I've been throwing up and all this sort of stuff. And then what he said was, is it coming out? And both ends are just like coming out. I said to him, just coming out from the mouth.
2: Yeah.
0: At the moment.
2: Thank God.
0: Yeah, no, at the moment, Fumi, at the moment. At the moment. And then, do you want a part two on this?
2: Yeah, no, right, I need to know everything.
0: Okay, part two.

0: I'm in the toilet. I've thrown up. Chris is outside, and what they've done is we're gonna dedicate this toilet just to you, just in case something else happens. I'm like, okay. Turned up, which is the manager.
1: Okay.
0: So Chris is like looking after everybody. Chris is looking after everybody in business. So he's head of business. He's personal there. And then what's happened is Mark, who's the manager, he's come over. Mark's turned up with medicine. But there's more to come. Okay. So what we're gonna do is we're gonna give you one more song and one song only. Then we're gonna come back with Act on It and the rest of the story. So stay there, don't go anywhere. Get up on the West Side. Everything you do.

0: Okay, so we've got two more things coming your way before we finish the story off. We've got a rant coming up. We've got an act in it as well.
1: Well, act in, man.
0: Okay, right, listen, we're halfway through the story. I've been on the plane. I'm a bit sick. What's going down next? You're going to find out. But before that, would you like to do an act in it or a rant first?
2: I can do a rant first.
0: Do you want to do the rant first?
3: Yeah, okay. Why not?
0: It's been a hot minute.
3: It has.
0: Fumi's ready for a rant. I'm ready for Fumi's rant.
3: Yeah.
0: Are you ready?
3: I am.
0: Here we go. Breathe, everybody. Let's let the anger out. It's horrible to keep things bottled up. Fumi?
3: Yes.
0: Vent.
3: So today's rant is about people that are just extremely difficult when you're organising events.
0: Yes.
3: You might be familiar with this, Goss, but
0: yes.
3: I just feel like the unnecessary questions, being difficult, probing, just being a pain.
0: They're just being invited to something.
3: Yeah, so I had a situation recently. I've been organising a big do.
0: Yes.
3: Invited quite a lot of people.
0: Yeah.
3: And there were just a few people that just kept coming to me with really stupid questions. And I'm like, are you trying to make life hard for me?
0: Of course.
3: Are you trying to annoy me? Like, I think when I'm invited to things, I don't like to stress out the host, you know, especially when they've gone out of their way to provide all of the information beforehand. I don't need
0: everything's been sorted for
3: right,
0: you.
3: I don't
0: read
3: need
0: the information.
3: To, yeah, I don't need to nitpick and be like, oh, what about this? And oh, will there be that? And oh, how do I, because you know, and this, and just no. Like, can we just be nice,
0: be
3: kind,
0: there,
3: and not
0: 8 o'clock?
3: Yeah, just be there. That's all you need. That's
0: all you
3: need
0: is choose what you're off the menu.
3: I just think people enjoy being difficult. That's what it is. And
0: people
3: we can't
0: like
3: stop
0: to
3: that.
0: Moan a lot.
3: Yeah, that's the problem.
0: So
3: that's
0: what
3: the
0: are you trying to tell these people?
3: Just
0: mind
3: be
0: your
3: easy,
0: business.
3: Man. Yeah, be easy, be cool.
0: Be cool, man.
3: Yeah.
0: Be cool.
3: Thank you very much. I actually feel better after doing that.
0: Thank
3: that
0: you
3: was
0: very much. I told you you're going to feel better after.
3: Yeah.
0: Well done on that. That's a very good one.
3: Thank you.
0: Okay, right, listen, it's time for an act on it now. If you don't know how this works, it's very, very simple. Fumi will read out lyrics.
3: Ooh, I'm doing two voices today.
0: All you got to do is figure out what the hell she's on about when it comes down to the song. It really is as simple as that. Fumi, are you ready?
3: I am.
0: Okay, right, listen, it's time for the act on it. Lyrics from the song. All you have to do is figure out what the hell the song is. Right, let's have Phil Mitchell and let's have somebody from Wakanda. Why not? We haven't done that before.
3: How original?
0: Okay, let's have Donkey.
3: Let's have Donkey
0: and Wakanda. Donkey and Wakanda. Okay, let's have it. Action. Take one.
3: You've been waiting for so long. I'm here to answer your call. I know that I shouldn't have had you waiting at all. I've been so busy, but I've been thinking about what I want to do with you.
0: Okay. But let's do it like this.
3: Good, you know.
0: That's very good.
3: I will
0: let's do it like this.
3: That.
0: Let's go. Wakanda.
3: Oh, yeah, right. Yeah. It's hard, but it's just you, though.
0: Know. Let's do it like that. Okay. Action, take two.
3: You've been waiting for so long. I'm here to answer your call. I know that I shouldn't have been... No, let's do it again. Let's do it again.
0: Action, take two.
3: It's so hard.
0: It's great. Action, take two.
3: You've been waiting for so long. I'm here to answer your call. I know that I shouldn't have had you waiting at all. I've been so busy, but I've been thinking about what I want to do with you.
0: Okay. I feel I should know this tune.
3: Oh, yeah, you do.
0: Listen, if you think you know, well done. If you don't know, then we will repeat performance of this a little bit later on. That was very good.
3: My donkey
0: good
3: was well good, man. I'm proud of that.
0: This is what I mean. Listen,
3: yeah.
0: I tried to keep it easy with a little bit of, what's his name? Phil Mitchell.
3: Yeah.
0: Is he sent us getting good now? People are starting to talk about it.
3: Do you want me to, give you a bit of an update. Oh, you know, you've started
0: if you are, we'll do a little update a little bit later on. Is
3: that
0: okay?
3: We'll do it. We'll do it.
0: Okay, right, listen, it is now time for part two of this story, just on the plane.
3: Right, we're at two. Poo situation now.
0: We're not quite there yet.
3: Oh, okay, fine.
0: But thanks for ruining it. We're not quite there yet.
3: I think they could tell, Goss, the way it was going.
0: hang on, I've got to find a tune that works. Hold on. Okay.
3: A song about poo?
0: No. It's got to be another Canadian artist, isn't it? So I thought, let's go here then.
4: Yeah, you got that yummy.
0: Okay, so listen, basically we're on the plane, we've been throwing up.
3: Yeah.
0: Okay, Your Majesty's like, oh, okay, what's going down? I said, listen, here's what's happened.
3: Yeah.
0: And I'm thinking, okay, it must have been those eggs from Ramsay's and something like that. And then I feel a little bit of a... So that starts happening. me.
1: That is terrible.
0: And then now I'm thinking, oh no, I now have to go into the toilet and do a number two. And it was just terrible. No. It was a 4,000 feet up in the sky. All I want to do is get off this plane. I don't want this. I'm on my own toilet.
1: Yeah.
0: I don't need this stress.
1: Oh, God. No.
0: You asked, Boomy, you asked.
1: Yeah, I wish I
0: did. So now I'm trapped.
1: Yeah.
0: I'm trapped.
1: Oh, no.
0: I'm in and out of this toilet. I mean, and Chris is amazing.
1: Yeah.
0: Mark's amazing. They give me this medicine twice. Yeah. But every time every time I take this, because you've got to put it just in your gum and let it dissolve. Yeah. Every time I do that, it makes me want to throw up.
1: Oh.
0: So I'm throwing back up again. Then what happens is Chris turned up with this yellow hazard bag. And he's just told me, look, just sit here. Because I've done that. I've done the throwing up. I've done the...
1: Oh, no!
0: So long story short, all that's out, right?
1: Yeah.
0: But I can still feel stuff. You can feel it in your chest and all that. So I'm just sitting there and I'm in the galley. So right. People can come get a snack and all this sort of stuff. And then Mark goes, look, I think you should be sitting somewhere by yourself.
1: Yeah.
0: I obviously, don't go back to the seat because obviously, you might throw up.
1: Yeah.
0: He goes, look, why don't you sit in on the jump seat? Jump seat is where the crew sit.
1: Yeah.
0: And what it is, they've got one that's got a curtain. So I'm sitting in this curtain, jump seat. Oh, really comfortable.
1: What a nightmare you
0: had.
1: No,
0: but I've had the business class seat, I've had the premium seat, now I'm in the jump seat with my own curtain.
1: Yeah.
0: And I'm sitting there and I've got my yellow bag and then I just fell asleep. Which is great. I fell asleep. And then what they did, they gave me this thing to settle the stomach. It's like the dissolve it in water.
1: Right.
0: And he's like, sip some of this, I'm sipping some of that. But then here's the mad thing, I start sweating.
1: Oh.
0: So but I'm really cold and I'm sweating.
1: Oh.
0: And when we're wiping the sweat off me, but I feel really cold and they're like, the cabin crew like, is this guy going to die on us or something like that? I didn't feel like I was going to die, but I felt a little bit something.
1: Oh, gosh.
0: Yeah, yeah. Anyway, long story short, it was not a great feeling. 100% I'm going to go down that route. I'm telling you that right now. If you can't get fried egg right and you're sending me raw eggs out, it's your fault.
1: Oh,
0: and you're sending me lattes in a teacup. What's
1: terrible.
0: That about? Anyway, so we land and then, it's the best feeling in the world when you landed, right? I was so happy when we landed.
1: Must have felt like
0: and
1: the longest flight of your life.
0: Chris said to me, he did. Chris said to me, listen, we've got a wheelchair for you outside. But I was fine. And here's the mad thing. I mean, I could have sat in the wheelchair and done all that. And I thought, I don't need to, I'm fine.
1: Yeah.
0: So we land in Vancouver. You go through immigration really quickly.
1: You could have got a fast track if you're in the
0: center. Yeah, that's what I'm thinking. But I still got to wait for my bags, but...
1: Yeah.
0: Get through the immigration, pick up our bags, get outside, and I was fine. It's like nothing ever happened.
1: That's
0: it was really weird.
1: Yeah.
0: So get there, get to the hotel, wash my face, straight out.
1: Wow.
0: And it felt really, and that was...
1: And
0: that
1: was, your stomach was okay.
0: I didn't really eat anything that day.
1: Okay.
0: I had a little something in the evening, but that was it. And then, that was like an experience. This is what happens when you moan and cry about somebody getting business and you don't.
1: Yeah, that's true.
0: That is the truth. And you know what? I apologise to Your Majesty.
1: Oh, she looked after
0: Wait a minute. There we go.

0: If you're going over to the Rocky side, Alberta, British Columbia and all that, it is so beautiful over there. The driving is amazing. Did the longest drive though, because we went from Vancouver to Hope. Now, I always wanted to go to Hope. Now, the reason I wanted to go to Hope was because Hope is where they filmed Rambo First Blood.
1: Oh.
0: Right, so we went there, visited the town, said we'll only be there for 20 minutes.
1: Yeah.
0: Hour and a half, we're still there. Oh. Visiting all the bits of First Blood where he'd done this scene, he'd done that scene. It was amazing.
1: Nice.
0: And then here's the mad thing, get back in the car and we've got to get to Jasper. What we didn't realise is a 9-hour drive.
1: What?
0: But it didn't feel like it's a 9-hour drive because what you're surrounded by is amazing.
1: Yeah, yeah.
0: So you've got prairie country. As you're driving through prairie country, you see all the flatlands and all that, and the lakes. And then the Rockies start to appear. And then it's like you broke it down with 3 hours, 3 hours, 3 hours. And then, like, you know, we have to stop for petrol, so you have a little bit of petrol. And then it's really weird because there's three different time zones in Canada.
1: Yeah.
0: So I thought, all right, we're saying ETA, we're going to get to Jasper for 8:30. Perfect.
1: Yeah.
0: Park the car up, we go straight for a pizza.
1: Yeah.
0: Right, get to the pizza place for about 9. Fantastic. Get to Jasper, park the car up, quickly check in, make our way to the pizza place, and they're shutting.
1: Oh.
0: I said, oh my God, what are you shutting for? It's only 9 o'clock. They said, no, it's 10 o'clock.
1: Oh.
0: So we've got an hour ahead without even realising it.
1: Right.
0: So yeah, anyway, the drive was mad, but it was crazy.
1: Did you, did you do the whole drive yourself?
0: No, we split it.
1: Oh, okay, that's good. Yeah.
0: But I did most of it. I did like 6 and then Jumanji did the three.
1: Right.
0: But it was an epic drive. Oh, I mean, that's like flying from here to Vancouver.
1: Yeah.
0: But it didn't feel like we were driving for that long.
1: Wow.
0: You know what I mean? Because of all the scenery and stuff like that. And then the time zone, you don't forget about that when you get there. And she was like, a lot of people forget.
1: Mm.
0: And she was really apologetic. So we ended up going to Domino's. So there you go. I still got pizza that night, but it was Domino's. And I swear, Domino's in Jasper never gave me...
1: Oh, thank God. That would have been a lot.
0: Anyway, that's more. There's more stories of Canada a little bit later on.
1: All right,
0: but what we're going to do now is we're going to jump into some old school classics. But before that, Fumi, you were asking me, did I get anything from Canada?
1: Yeah, I did.
0: I didn't. Shut your eyes.
1: You did. Oh, yay!
0: Okay, shut your eyes.
1: Yeah, that's shut.
0: Put your hands out. What do you think that is?
1: Is it what I asked for?
0: What did you ask for?
1: I asked for maple syrup.
0: Open your eyes. What is it?
1: Yeah, it's maple syrup.
0: Where do you think I got that from?
1: Vermont.
0: Vermont. Where's Vermont?
1: Vermont. Vermont. Is it somewhere in Canada?
0: No.
1: Oh, okay. Never mind. I don't know. Is that from Jasper?
0: Are you just reading all the stuff?
1: Yeah, yeah.
0: So you think I got it from Jasper?
1: Jasper.
0: No.
1: Vancouver.
0: No.
1: Quebec.
0: No.
1: I don't know anywhere else.
0: I mean, it is from Canada. The maple syrup.
1: Yeah.
0: Should I tell you where I got that from?
1: Go on.
0: Greenford. Right, because I thought, oh no, she wanted maple syrup.
1: Gosh,
0: feel how heavy that is.
1: That is so out of order. You should have just lied to me that you got it in Canada.
0: But it's from Canada.
1: No.
0: Pick it up. It's heavy though, isn't it?
1: It is heavy, but what?
0: Yeah.
1: Greenford. Oh,
0: yeah,
1: what
0: but
1: a disappointment.
0: Still, is it maple syrup? Is it maple syrup?
1: It is, but no.
0: Is it from Canada?
1: That means you didn't.
0: Is it from Canada?
1: I don't know. That means you
0: didn't. Of course. There's only one place that gets maple syrup, and that's Canada.
1: That means you didn't consider me at all.
0: I did consider you. I thought
1: when you got back.
0: Yeah, no. But I was like, I'm not bringing a bottle that big back.
1: You could have got me a little one.
0: No, it's pointless. You want maple syrup? How big's that bottle?
1: It is huge. It's
0: how big
1: liter.
0: Is it?
1: 1 liter. That is
0: 1 liter.
1: Quite big. Yeah.
0: There you go.
1: But I could have got this myself.
0: But I got it for you.
1: The whole point of getting someone something on holidays that they can't get it themselves.
0: But do you like it?
1: I do.
0: There you go. So what are you moaning about?
1: I just thought, you know, you'd get me something authentic.
0: Is it from Canada?
1: It could be.
0: No, it's maple syrup only comes from one place. And where's that?
1: It says made in...
0: Gas, come here! Gas!
1: Birmingham.
0: Gas! Come in.
1: Good morning.
2: Good morning.
0: Junior station manager, I'll just ask you a quick question. I know you're off to Hanwell Carnival.
1: Not happy.
0: We've been picking it up. But look at this lovely bottle of maple syrup.
2: Yes.
0: Where does maple syrup come from?
2: Canada.
0: Right, where do you think I got that one from?
2: Canada.
0: No, you're from Greenford.
2: But the
0: maple syrup is from Canada.
2: Yes.
0: And she's moaning that I got it from Greenford, but even though it's actually technically from Canada.
1: I could have got this myself. That's the point.
0: But I got it for you from Greenford.
1: Yeah.
0: But it's from Canada.
1: I know, I appreciate it.
0: But do you understand what I'm saying? You're still from Canada, isn't it? Can I say, how slick is Gus looking, by the way?
1: Yeah, I'm not satisfied.
0: Can I say, how slick is he looking?
1: You do look very cool.
0: Very cool.
1: I have to say.
0: But yeah, she should appreciate that, right?
2: That
1: is whatever.
0: Feel how heavy that is. Now, if I was to bring that from Canada, that's some weight issue.
2: That's yes.
0: That is some weight. But it's Canadian maple syrup from Greenford.
1: From Greenford.
0: Thank you very much. Look, there you go. Okay, right.
1: Oh,
0: do you want a real present from Canada?
1: Oh, yes, please.
0: There you go.
1: Yay!
0: There you go. Shut up when you can have that. Open your eyes. Okay, what is this?
1: I do like these. These are maple syrup biscuit thingies that you got me last time.
0: They okay, there you go. There you go. Okay, now she's happy, isn't she?
3: The ambassador is spoiling us.
0: Thank you very much. Okay, right, so there you go. Okay, right, listen, Gus, before you go.
2: Yes.
0: Sorry, mate. While you're here, I might as well get you on. You might as well talk about it. What time's kickoff for us lot on community stage?
3: We kick off at 1 p.m.
0: 1 p.m., not 12.
3: No, not 12.
0: Yep.
3: We'll be in there from 12, so you can say hello to Steve, Rude, Shania, and everybody else.
0: Yeah.
3: So, yeah, we'll be there for... But 1 o'clock is official kickoff time.
0: Okay, official kickoff time, and then Fumi's going to go through all the people that are going to be appearing on stage and everything later on. So, listen, we're going to be there. Full address of the carnival again is...
3: It's Elfholm Park, which Lower Boston Road, W7.
0: That's it, we're literally behind Westside Towers.
3: Yes.
0: If you know it, we're going to be there. Community stage is set up, ready to go. Gus is here to pick up a few little bits.
3: We are right in the middle of the park, the bandstand. That's a big community stage.
0: That's us. Right, watch that space. We'll see you then. Do not move. It's official tea break time. Are you happy now?
1: I am. Very happy.
0: Official tea break time. Come and join us for tea, coffee, orange juice, whatever you want. Maybe get one of your maple biscuits.
1: I will.
0: Why don't you dip it in the maple syrup?
1: No.
0: I said, why don't you chug the maple?
1: That's going in the bin. I'm joking.
0: Give it back to our tea. How expensive that was.
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2: 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Tea, orange juice, whatever you want. Come and join us. You can have maple biscuit if you want with a bit of maple syrup. Why not? Alright, kicking off with a bit of Craig David. Then you've got J-Lo, 50 Cent and Lil' Kim. Stay there, enjoy the music with your tea, coffee, orange juice, whatever you're happy. Happy? Whatever you're having. Oh gosh, it's been a long day already.

0: line up a little bit more of some adverts and a bit more music. We're going to come back with a second clue to what film is it. Me and Fumi are discussing my Canada trip. There's a lot to share when it comes to the Canada trip. So much happened. Great times in Canada. If you've never been, never thought about going to Canada, can I just say you have to? You have to. And I say, do the Rocky Mountains area first and then think about Toronto and Vancouver and all the other places later. But those are the places that I went to first. Jasper, Banff, Lake Louise, all those areas, fantastic. Right, adverts coming your way. Do not move. A bit more music. Thank you all.
1: Westside. Lotto from the National Lottery now gives you two chances to win with every ticket. 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You and then the same you again. You. 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New Lotto. 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
1: Yo, this is how we do. All to the new. This is how we do.

So I'm writing it on notes. I just put my feelings into the music. That's the way that man know. I wanna steal your soul now. I wanna steal your soul. I'ma hide you. Trust me, they can't find you. Man, I don't know what to do now. Nah, man, I don't know what to do. Hold on, let me talk star signs. You know what I'm saying? Yo, yo.

0: Frank,
1: headshot.
0: Frank,
1: sit down.
0: Frank,
1: stand up.
0: Frank,
1: pass out.
0: Frank,
1: wake up.
0: Frank,
1: fade it.
0: Frank,
1: fade it.

0: Stand up.
1: Drink.
0: Pass out.
1: Drink.
0: Wake up.
1: Drink.
0: Faded.
1: Drink.
0: Faded.
1: Drink.
2: Okay. Now open your mind up and listen to me, Kendrick. I'm in your conscience. If you do not hear me, then you will be history, Kendrick. I know that you're nauseous right now, and I'm hoping to lead you to victory, Kendrick.

0: and you know all about Handworld Carnival. 1 o'clock is when the actual community stage opens. That's us lot, okay? But where do we go now? Listen, I do believe... Can we just shut that door out? Yeah. I do believe it's time for the second clue to what film is it. Fumi, are you ready?
1: Give me a second.
0: She's a very busy woman. She's been looking at all my pictures, you see, that's why. All right, let's get this out of the way then. Fumi, what do you think about the pictures?
2: Stunning.
0: I'm not going to
2: count
0: it.
2: I really do.
0: This Ibiza rubbish.
2: Yeah.
0: What's it time for?
2: It's time for the second clue to what film is it?
0: We don't know how it works. Fumi will explain.
2: It's very simple. I'm going to give you 3 clues. There's no prize. All you've got to do is guess what film it is.
0: Right, it really is as simple as that. Right, Fumi, are you ready to give people a reminder of the first clue then, please?
2: I am. So the first clue was that this is a 90s coming-of-age film.
0: Coming-of-age film.
2: Yeah.
0: Can I also say, I told you the Elk story.
2: You
0: which
2: did.
0: Which I might share a little bit later on.
2: That story is wild, guys.
0: Can I just say, when you're in Canada, what you don't realise is wildlife is everywhere. Everywhere. And I will tell people a little bit more about what happened. All I say is thank God it wasn't a bear. All right, that's all I'm going to say.
2: I don't know if you would have made it back in one piece.
0: No, I'll tell you that right now. Okay, so listen, it is time for the second clue then, please.
2: Okay, so the second clue is that this film stars a very famous rapper.
0: So, okay, so coming of age.
2: Yeah, famous rapper.
0: Listen, if you think you know, well done. If you don't know it, there will be a third clue in about an hour side. Very good, very good.
2: Yeah.
0: Okay, right, so listen, one more time.
2: It is a 90s coming-of-age film famous rapper.
0: Really is as simple as that. Okay, right, listen, we've got the overtime hour. That's starting in literally 3 adverts from now. Where do we go? Well, listen, we've done the summer stuff.
2: Yeah.
0: We've done all that. I did that during the time machine. So I think we'll just have fun with the time machine.
2: Yeah, let's do it.
0: With the overtime hour. Now, I need to leave about 10:30 because I'm on a mission for West Side. All to do with Handball Carnival.
2: Does that mean no disaster?
0: No, there is disaster.
2: We haven't got Shania either.
0: Where are they?
2: Shania's going
0: to
2: be at.
0: Yeah, but Beat Adele might be in.
2: She is.
0: So you can. I mean, I would leave once you've done the first load of questions.
2: Okay.
0: Right, and I'll give you my answers.
2: Okay.
0: And then you can read them out.
2: Sure.
0: Is that okay?
2: Yeah.
0: Sure.
2: No
0: okay,
2: problem.
0: So listen, disaster might just come out. Fumi's doing her best to avoid it. But it's definitely coming up.
2: I would never try to do that.
0: Listen, it's coming up. She's the quiz queen and you know she does great questions. So that's coming up. Overtime hour. Where do we begin? You'll find out after this.

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2: Yes. And
3: this is how we
2: on.
3: Do it.
2: Let's go. Now, you're not going anywhere, right? Listen, we've got a new feature. This is not West Side, but Fumi came up with one choice. She's not having that one.
4: Oh!
2: But it is time for the overtime hour. Listen, before we get into the overtime hour, what was your tune that you were going to go for? It's not West Side, but...
5: I was going to go for These Words by Natasha Bedingfield.
2: That's what's happening. Yeah. So you need to think of another one.
5: I
2: are you ready to start the overtime hour?
5: Yeah,
2: with a goss classic?
5: Go on.

0: through me. We want to stay in this world?
1: Yeah, I think
0: we
1: should.
0: All right. Love that. Big okay, tune. Are you ready?
1: I am ready.
0: All right, listen, we've got an Ain't West Side Butt coming up as well. No, I don't need that one. I'm sorry. Stay there, Edward. We're going to go here. Yo, drop it now. Big, bad, West Side. You know when you drop something on the floor like, say you spill like a hot chocolate on the floor, what does it make the floor go?
1: Slippery
0: and?
1: Wet.
0: And? If it's like a really sticky hot chocolate, what is it? It's called... Oh, I just said it now, sticky.

0: Do you want to stay in this world?
1: I think we should.
0: Let's go. Right, let's go here then. Who's this, Fumi?
2: Yo, I beg your pardon, let me get out of there.
0: Why is it? Why

0: What a tune, man!
1: Big tune.
0: Let's go! I think you liked that one, didn't you?
1: I love that.
0: I think strong start so far for
1: Very
0: the Overtime
1: strong
0: Hour.
1: Start.
0: Okay, so we've got Fumi's It's Not West Side, but coming up. I think it's a great tune.
1: It is a great tune.
0: You've actually gone for something that I really like.
1: I'm shocked.
0: Do you know the thing about this is, right? They say stuff in this song that I don't know what they're saying.
1: Yeah.
0: So I don't. We have to look at the lyrics. Okay, you ready?
1: Yeah.
0: Let's get this out of the way. Please?
1: It's time for the third and final clue to what film is it?
0: Oh, okay. Now, if you don't know how it works, can you explain, please? No, don't. Oh. They should really know by now. Sorry, my apologies.
1: Okay, so clue number one was that it is a 90s coming-of-age film.
0: It is.
1: The second clue was that it stars a very famous rapper.
0: Yep.
1: And the third and final clue is South Central Los Angeles. I feel like I've given it away there. If you don't know,
0: can I just say, superb.
1: Great film.
0: All right, so it goes, it's a coming of age film.
1: Yep.
0: Famous rapper.
1: Yep.
0: Third clue?
1: South Central LA.
0: Come on. You must know. All right, so listen, if you don't know, don't worry. We will give you the answer at the end of the show. Okay, so listen, it is now time for It's Not West Side, but explain how this feature works, please.
1: So, Goss created this feature not very long ago where we go rogue on the Get Up Show.
0: We always go rogue.
1: Yeah,
0: anyway.
1: we do. But we play a song that you wouldn't usually hear on West Side, but we think...
0: You probably hear on this show.
1: Deserves some credit. So, that's what we're doing.
0: Okay, so you've gone for something that reminds you of your teenage years.
1: Yeah, man.
0: Why this song?
1: I just have a lot of memories. It's just...
0: You know they're from Brighton?
1: I didn't even know that.
0: Yeah, they're from Brighton.
1: It's just a banger. It's the vibes. It's a good song.
0: Okay, tell everybody what it is and what's the name of the song, please.
1: I've gone for Naive by The Kooks.
0: This is a great tune. If you don't know it, you're going to get to know it. What's the name of the radio station?
2: Westside. Not seeing it is your fault, although you could have done more.
0: Can I just say this? Beats in this

0: great tune. Can I give you a band that I really like that's similar to that?
1: Go on, yeah.
0: I think you might not know of them.
1: I might surprise you, Goss.
0: You might know, then I don't know.
1: Yeah.
0: I've forgotten the name of the tune band now.
1: Sing the song.
0: No, I can't. That's what I mean. I need to... Okay, anyway.
1: That's going to annoy me now.
0: No, I'll find it. Okay, right. Should we get back to the overtime hour?
1: Let's do it.
0: How are you doing for Disaster Mind?
1: Starting it now.
0: Okay, right. So listen, I want to stay in maybe that poppy world.
1: Okay.
0: But go back to a bit of R&B.
1: Let's do it.
0: You ready?
1: Let's do it.
0: And my mates are in this video. Yo!

0: Did I do good there, Fumi? Were you happy with that? Great tune there, Gabrielle, Winner Woman. That is a fantastic tune. All right, mate, calm down. You can get your food whenever you're ready. All right, so I think maybe we'll stay in that sort of world where we play music like that. You know, that sort of vibe, that poppy R&B stuff. Okay, but before that, I remember that tune I wanted to introduce you to.
1: Ooh.
0: Right, because you went down the route of Naive from the Kooks, right?
1: I did.
0: Which I thought was an amazing tune.
1: Yeah.
0: So I found two that I love.
1: Ooh.
0: Same sort of vibe, but a little bit different, but great at the same time. One of them's an Irish band.
1: Okay.
0: Right, I'm going to play that tune in a second. The other one, I think they might be from Our Ends.
1: Oh.
0: I think. So the first one I played from the band that I think is from Our Ends, that tune, I'm only going to play it a little bit because it's not West Side, but because okay. This potentially could be one for the future. It goes like this. Give it a second.

0: You like this one, right?
1: This is a banger.
0: Right, I can't play any more with that. Do you want the next one?
1: Yeah, go
0: Irish
1: on.
0: Irish band. Love this lot.
1: Is it the script?
0: No. Oh, I forget. Yeah.
1: I love the script.
0: Trust me, this is better. You ready for this? Oh, I don't think you are, Fumi. Okay. Here we go.

0: Can't play anymore though.
1: Oh,
0: Future is not West Side, but
1: yeah.
0: Okay, what we're gonna do right now is jump in some adverts, and then we're gonna come back with a little bit of the disaster mode, because I'm gonna need to get out of here as soon as, but that is for the future.
1: Yeah, okay, we need so to save that one.
0: You have an idea now.
1: We need to save that
0: one. And we do a bit more pop R&B straight after the adverts. Then we're going to come back with Disaster Mind straight away. Is that okay?
1: Yeah.
0: Yeah, you've got one song and one song only. You'll be fine. Fumi's face, you can see she's got panic stations. Well, but you'll be fine. Fumi's a trooper, man. She knows what she's doing.
1: I am.
0: All right, so what I'm going to do is line up some adverts, and then we're going to come back with one song and then Disaster Mind. Is that okay? That's a lot of maple syrup there, man.
1: It is. I can't wait, man. Diabetes.
0: Stop. Right, adverts. Then we got one song and then we're back with Disaster Mind. Thank you very much. Do not move.
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0: Right, pop R&B coming up, then Disaster Mind. 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
1: Listen up, y'all. This rim's a mama. Hit it.

0: album of the year, 1988. Right, Disaster Mind, I'm going to answer the questions, then I'm going to disappear, and then Fumi's going to take over. And then what's going to happen is she'll run the show all the way up to 11 o'clock. What's that?
1: I hope Beast the L comes on time.
0: Oh, she'll be here on time. Don't you worry about that. All right, so listen, it is now time for Disaster Mind. Fumi, are you ready?
1: I am ready.
0: I think you are ready. Are you ready, ready?
1: Let's go.
0: Okay, hold on. I just need to do one thing. I'm just lining something up here. I know you're looking at the clock. It's not blame me. It's not me, is it? Hold on. Just got to do one thing. Yeah, ladies and gentlemen, I do believe it is now time for...
1: No, it's not. No.
0: That's right, ladies and gentlemen. It is time for me to go to the toilet. No, it is time for Disaster Mind. This week, we're going to hand the mic over to Chris Queen Extraordinaire Fumi for today's Disaster Mind. Fumi.
1: Yes.
0: The floor is yours.
1: Thank you very much.
0: No, thank you, Fumi. Thank you.
1: Good morning, Goss.
0: Good morning, Fumi.
1: I'm going to jump straight in. Question number one.
0: Question number one.
1: What is the only country that borders both the Caspian and Black Sea?
0: Ooh. The Caspian and the Black Sea?
1: Yes. Never even heard of the Caspian Sea, I'm not going to lie.
0: I think it's Ukraine.
1: Okay.
0: Yeah. All you have to do is worry about me.
1: Yeah.
0: Writing it down, I love this.
1: Question number two.
0: Question number 10.
1: Which part of the human body has the fastest healing ability?
0: Oh.
1: Five.
0: Healing ability.
1: Mm-hmm.
0: Can I have the question one more time?
1: Which part
0: of the human body?
1: Yes.
0: Four. Your nail.
1: Okay. That's actually quite a good one.
0: I panicked then.
1: That's a good
0: Goss guess. Is back!
1: Question number three.
0: Yeah. Somebody said Goss is back. Big shout out to 75.
1: Don't read that number.
0: 544. Is it loving the poo chat? Thank you very much. It was all true though. It's all true. Trust me, brother.
1: Oh, okay. Question number three. Yeah. Which film popularized the phrase red/blue pill?
0: I think I know this. I think it is Matrix.
1: Okay. Question number four.
0: Question number four.
1: Which South American country did Ghana beat in their last World Cup game?
0: Let's have the question one more time.
1: Which South American country did Ghana beat in their last World Cup match?
0: So Ghana played... Who did they play? South American?
1: Caribbean/South American, yeah. Five.
0: Four.
1: Three.
0: Two.
1: One.
0: Oh, I can't remember. I'm just going to say Mexico. It wasn't. It wasn't.
1: Question number five.
0: Question five.
1: Which superstar returned to live performances at the 2023 Super Bowl?
0: Which superstar?
1: Yeah. Performed at the halftime show.
0: In 2023?
1: Yeah.
0: Dr. Dre.
1: Okay.
0: Yeah. So that is all the questions.
1: That is all the questions.
0: Fumi, I don't know what you want to do. I can just put... There's loads of music here lined up ready to go.
1: We're going
0: to
1: play some tunes.
0: We're going to play some tunes.
1: I might switch it up.
0: And then what I'm going to do... Well, you can't really. It's on the system.
1: Okay.
0: You can if you want.
1: Yeah.
0: But Disaster Mind there is set ready to go. All you got to do is type in Disaster up there.
1: Yeah.
0: And drag the Disaster Mind music down. You know what you're doing.
1: I do.
0: I will see you guys tomorrow. I am off to Handball Carnival because I'm on a mission. and then Fumi's taking over now. All the questions for Disaster Mind will be answered when B to the L turns up, which will be in about... I reckon in about 10 minutes from now. So I will see you tomorrow. Fumi, I will see you next
1: week. Goodbye, Goss.
0: Goodbye.
1: Bye.
0: But not really goodbye. I'll see you tomorrow.

0: Bonjour, madame, monsieur. It is now time for Freaky Fact. Freaky, freaky.
1: That's right. So we're going to get straight back into the Freaky Fact. Now, if you were listening earlier, Goss was here. He's deserted me, but I'm still going to go through it. So today's Freaky Fact was every room you've ever slept in still contains some of the air from the first night you were there. Almost stumbled on my words. So the Freaky Fact was every single room you've been in still has air from the first night you slept in that room. Now, Goss said that he thinks that was true. I can reveal that was, in fact, it was a lie. I lied. Yep. I'm not going to lie. I didn't know her. Goss is probably punching the air somewhere right now in his van, but that was a lie. Yes, Beza L was on her way, but we're still going to go through Disaster Mine. We still got the act on it coming up.

Okay, so it's time for the alternate. This is really hard to do alone, I have to say. Goss gave me some really difficult voices to do, but I think I pulled it out the bag. So I'm going to jump straight into it. I am supposed to be Donkey from Shrek, and the second voice was Wakanda. Can't go wrong, two classics, of course. So I'm going to jump straight into it. I usually have Goss doing the take one, two, three action, but, you know, I'm not going to do that because I can't. Right, let's get into it. You've been waiting so long. I'm here to answer your call. I know that I shouldn't have said you was waiting for me at all. I have been so busy, but I've been thinking about what I want. I'm going to do that one more time because that was so rubbish. You've been waiting for me all night long. I am here to answer your call. I know that I shouldn't have had you waiting at all. I've been so busy, but I've been thinking about what I want to do with you. So if you don't know, that was very terrible, but that was Cassie, Me and You. I feel like one of the most popular songs ever. Not that hard to guess, but that was today's act on it. I'm going to play you one more song and then we've got the Disaster Mind questions coming up. Keep it locked, keep it West Side. Don't go anywhere.

0: Okay, it's time for Disaster Mine now. Bit different today, I'm by myself, which is a bit rubbish, but we're going to make it work. Goss did answer the questions earlier, so we're going to see just how well or how badly he did. We're going to jump straight into question number one. So it was, what is the only country that borders both the Caspian and the Black Sea? Now, Goss said Ukraine, which I have to say was not a terrible guess, but it wasn't right. It is not Ukraine. The correct answer is Russia. So he was close, but still wrong. So, nil point for Goss. Question number two was, which part of the human body has the ability to heal the fastest? Now, the answer Goss gave, again, not a terrible guess, but was it correct? No, it wasn't. The correct answer is tongue. And Goss said nail, which I can kind of see his thinking. I kind of get why he went there. But unfortunately, not the right answer. Question number three was, which film popularized the term blue and red pill? Now, Goss said The Matrix. He was right. He knows his films. I'm not going to argue with him on that one. And question number four was, which country did Ghana beat in their last World Cup game? The correct answer was Panama. He said Mexico, so also got that wrong. Question number five, who performed at the 2023 Super Bowl?
1: Summer starts here. Hadwell Carnival is back, and this year it's bigger and better than ever.

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1: Man, heard what you said through the grapevine. Funny thing about your problems, they ain't mine. Staying up through the late night. 20 seconds to game time. Getting religious with it. Time crossing these state lines. Working hard through the late nights.

So that was a little bit of Drake. I hope that was a nice, great start to your day. Can I just say, the weather app, I feel like it's lying to me now, because I swear when I looked at it yesterday, it was like saying that it would be like nice and sunny. I do not see no sun when I came out. I did not see no sun when I came out. So I am hoping that it will be coming out a little bit later on. You know, it's only 11:12. It's only 11:12. So I am just going to trust the process and hope that the weather and the sun will be coming out really soon. In that meantime, we do have a Handwell Carnival Community Festival going on at the minute. So if you have not heard about it or don't know much about it or don't know that it's going on, I do recommend you start heading there right now. And I'll tell you more about it very soon. Here is She Did It Again. It's the West Side.

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1: Hey, hey, hey, it's B to the L, and that was our gorgeous Georgia Smith, What's Done Is Done. So I just wanted to ask, who has been listening to, not listening to, but watching the World Cup? Because the World Cup, we did, okay, so let's go back a little bit. England versus Croatia. I have to say that was such a win. That is such a win. I'm so proud of us. I'm so proud of what we achieved. Well, not me, but you know, the three lions, we always say. And also Scotland did a play versus Morocco as well. I was rooting for Scotland. I always want to root for the underdogs. But you know what? Morocco's a good team. I totally get it. I totally feel that they got that point. But you know what? I'm still hanging on to England versus Croatia. And I think we played so well. Do you know what? Everyone keeps saying that, like, oh, we might win. Thing is, it's only been one game. Let's not get too excited. Let's not jinx it, guys, okay?
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Man, heard what you said through the grapevine. Funny thing about your problems, they ain't mine. Staying up through the late night. 20 seconds to game time. Getting religious with it. Time crossing these state lines. Working hard through the late nights. 20 seconds.

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You keep doing cut me. Leave me alone. If I'm not the one, ghost me.

everyone. You're with me up until 1 p.m. You're listening to a West Side Connection, and that was American Boy by Estelle and Kanye West. Now, the reason why I played that is because we all know that the World Cup is being held in America, right? It's been held in America, and it's been quite a choice, because usually America is not really into football. So it was actually kind of interesting. However, I feel like it's actually been a very positive move, because now I feel like Americans in general can actually finally get to experience all different cultures, and they also get to experience British culture as well. They did not know that we could drink, and they didn't know that Scottish could drink as well. So I feel like they got a little bit of a culture shock, but I also really love this exchange of love and support to everybody. And I'm just been loving the vibes, and I hope you are as well.

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0: get yourself a whistle. 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

out. So we thought the world, literally World Cup says, if you can't travel, we'll bring the travel to you. 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They're now experiencing what it's like to party with the Scottish. 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

0: as well. 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It's there from 12 to 6, okay?
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0: It's V to the L. There we go. Sorry, there was something going on. You're listening to West Side Connection and you're with me up until 1 p.m.
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For You by Janet Jackson. You're going to be here with me up until 1 p.m. and you're listening to a Westside Connection. Now, we were talking about the World Cup and how Americans are not really ready for the British to come in and drink everything. So, I don't know if you knew, but the Scottish have actually drank the whole of Boston and there's nowhere that has actually enough beers for the Scottish. So, I feel like that was a little bit of a culture shock for them. But just so you know, to remind you all as well, there are some amazing vibes going on here in London as well, especially at Hanwell. So we do have Hanwell Carnival going on at the minute, right now. Well, not right now, but it is right now actually, because it started at 12, it's going to be finishing at 6. And what's going to be going on at this event? There's going to be music, there's going to be dancing, there's going to be choirs. It's just going to be all around good vibes. And I just feel like the weather is pretty much made for that, right? So while you guys are all getting ready to go, I really do hope you're ready for my Bells Blockbusters, because I've seen a movie recently and I cannot wait for you to tell all about it. It's called Obsession and it's a thriller. And if you want to stick around and hear about my reviews and what my take is on it, stick around. It's the West Side Connection.

0: These are the L and you're listening to a West Side Connection up until 1 p.m. And that was You Make Me Wanna Leave The One I'm With by Usher. Now we all know what time it is. It's time for Belle's Blockbusters. Okay, so the film that I went to go watch this week is called Obsession. Now, if you don't know about anything about Obsession, you might have seen the trailers, but you still don't know what it's about. Basically, it is a horror film, and you know your girl is not usually a horror kind of girly, but I did go to watch it with my partner, and I felt strong, I felt safe. But anyways, the film is about a guy who has a huge crush on a girl, and he made a wish, and then let's just say that wish has gone wrong. Things have happened, dark stuff has happened, and sinister stuff as well. So I don't want to go in too much, but there are a lot of jump scares, and I have to say, for someone who is really scared of like horror films and things, I was able to sleep well at night. I was able to sleep well. So I would give it honestly a 10 out of 10. It's actually that good. There's so much tension, the characters are amazing, you feel attached to them, and the storyline is incredible. So if you're usually scared of horror, I promise you this is actually not as scary. So yeah.
1: Westside. 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
1: Hey, hey, hey, it's B to the L, and guess who's in the room with me?
2: She got Mimi.
1: Yes, Mimi, and you're going to be with me up until 1 p.m. until I pass you over to the gorgeous Mimi. That was Jack Harlow, First Class. And I was actually thinking as well, like, because it is summer holidays coming up and everyone's going on holiday and things like that, I always wanted to go in first class, but the thing is, I'm always pondering between, do I like a window seat, a middle seat, or an aisle seat? So, before I answer, I want to know, are you a window seat kind of girly, middle seat, or aisle seat?
2: I think it depends, you know.
1: Yeah.
2: I think normally I'm a window seat girl. Like, I don't mind the window seat. I know some people are like, oh my God, I hate the window seat, or I love that. I'm like, not fussed.
1: Yeah.
2: Because sometimes to go to the toilet, if you need to go on a

0: long haul. It's easier when you're not sitting on the window seat.
1: Yeah.
0: If you're sitting in the aisle, then it's easier to go. But I think I love a window seat.
1: Do you know what? When I was younger, I loved the window seat. I want the views. I want to, you know, I have a little bit of plane anxiety, so I like to see the views a bit. But then it's the same as well. Like, if I need to go to the bathroom, if it's better with the aisle, do you know what I mean? And I can smell food coming as well. So, yeah, I'm a little bit more of a bit of both, to be honest.

0: Hey, it's B to the L.
1: Chicago Mimi.
0: Yes, we got Mimi in the building. And that was, what remind me of that? That was Into You by Fabulous.
1: Love that song.
0: I know, I love that song as well. It's just, it's so romantic.
1: So pretty. And yeah, it's so romantic.
0: It's so romantic. And as like a lover girl, like I love anything that's like all romantic stuff. Okay, this is not very romantic, but I joined the gym recently.
1: That's great.
0: I joined a week ago, and I have to say there's already things that are bothering me about the gym.
1: Okay, go on, tell me.
0: When someone has been spending too much time on a machine that I want to use.
1: I mean, it's always like that.
0: Like, do you go to the gym as well?
1: I go to the gym, but you have to literally ask. So I mainly do classes, so I kind of avoid the gym, the gym bit. But you have to ask people, like, are you on your last set? Like, when are you going to be done? That's the only way you're going to be able to get
0: I'm
1: on the machine.
0: I'm such a shy girl.
1: I know, but you have to. Especially when they're like on their phone and they're just like sitting there, you're like, come on.
0: There was a leg press that I wanted to use, but auntie was on it and she was like doing 4 or 5 sets. And I'm like, girl, I gotta go to my yoga class now. I'm sorry.
1: Yeah.
0: No. I'm like, what auntie's doing? What you've got going on coming for your show?
1: Great vibes and great music.
0: Ooh, I'm so excited. But yeah, this will be B to the L. We'll be logging off. Bye.
2: West Side. West London, your summer

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It's your girl Mimi. Happy Saturday. It's the Weekend Vibe show. Up first, we have a great song, which is What Is Done Is Done by Georgia Smith. Weekend Vibe.

0: In fact, the weather this week, yeah, this coming week,
1: yeah,
0: it's going to be good. We've had a lot of rain here in London, so I'm very excited for it to be just like sunny, good vibes. Oh, and of course, I'm going to play you good tunes on today's show. You were just listening to You by Lloyd, one of my favorite Lloyd songs ever. Such a pretty song. Then I had some new flow with Don't Break Your Heart. And then I started the show off with What Done Is Done, okay, by Georgia Smith, a new single by her. Actually, I like the vibe of it. It sounds kind of cool. I kind of like it. Georgia Smith, to me, can do no wrong, and I'm very excited to see her perform this August at All Points East Festival. She's headlining with Thames, and they're going to be great. I've seen Thames live already. I've never seen Georgia Smith, so I'm excited to see them together and, like, what they're going to do on stage. I wonder if they've got a song coming out. A part of me feels, could they have a track coming out together? I would listen to it. I would be really all here for it. Like, if Thames and Georgia release a track, I'll be here for it. I feel like Thames released a lot of music that's kind of like she's a lover girl, yeah, but she's also a lover girl who leaves. That's what I like to call. I like to call her the lover girl who leaves, because, like, she will love down and love hard, but listen, if you don't do right by her, she will leave. So she's a lover girl that leaves. I feel like that's kind of her vibe when it comes to music. And then Georgia Smith has a similar vibe, I feel like lover girl, but also, like, has fun with her music, you know, kind of those, like, upbeat tracks, like her latest single, What Is Done Is Done. So I thought they could give us a, like, nice little vibe. Like, who knows what they could give us? I mean, I'm just speculating here. I could be completely wrong. And we will probably not get a new Georgia Smith and Thames song out before their co-headlining of the Festival of Winds. But you never know. Only one can dream, right? I think dreaming's fine, you know? I can have hope. So here's to me hoping that they have a collab coming out soon, just in time for All Points East Festival. I could be wrong. And if I'm wrong, I'm wrong and strong. Do you know what I mean? But a new song coming out that has come out is Ruin by Blast and Sasha Keeble, a US and UK mix, which I'm going to be playing you right now. So keep it locked in, keep West Side. Weekend Vibe.

0: 3, and let me know what album would be your choice of album to listen to for the rest of your life. I don't have an answer. Like, I need to think about this one. So while I think, I'm gonna let you think. So yeah, while I think, listen to these amazing songs.
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0: well, not even always. I'll say 9 times out of 10 is to do with, you know, something that relates to them and like why they think it's that way. So yeah, up next we've got Game Time by Future and Tyler. One of the new songs for World Cup. So yeah, keep it locked in Kit Westside. Weekend
1: Vibe. I heard what you said through the grapevine. Funny thing about your problems, they ain't mine. Staying up through the late night. 20 seconds to game time. Getting religious with it. Time crossing these state lines. Working hard through the late nights.

And you were just listening to Timbaland, The Way You Are. I love that track. It's such a throwback, but it's so good. Then I played Motion Party by Bossman and Megan Thee Stallion. Then it was a Game Time song as one of the World Cup, FIFA World Cup songs of this year with Future and Tyler. Not mad at it. Like, obviously, ain't no Shakira. You know, Shakira had them World Cup songs that you were just singing everywhere. Like, Samina, Mina, hey, hey. Yeah, that song was everywhere. Like, come on. You have to admit, that song was played everywhere, all the time. And talking of World Cup, see, when it comes to football, I'll be very honest, I only really be tuning in when it comes to, you know, Africa Cup of Nations, the Euros, and of course, the World Cup. So I've been trying to catch a few games here and there, but one game I enjoyed, which was this week, and it was England versus Croatia. What a game. I'm so sorry. That is probably the best I've seen in

why. I just am that person when it comes to football. So I was watching very passionately. I'm also excited for their next game, which is on Tuesday, 23rd, and it's against Ghana. Listen, I know people are going to be outside watching that match. I will be one of them. So I'm excited to see how England play in their game too. But up next, we have Like You by Bawa and Sierra. Keep it locked in QSI. Weekend 5.

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1: 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I just find it so fun. It

that the deal is we have to go this year. So I will probably be at Noino Carnival this year, making my, I guess I could say, adult debut, because I've not been since I was a child. So yeah, I'm kind of excited. I've not been for such a long time, so I don't even know what the vibe is going to be, but I'm excited. Do you know what I mean? But up next, I've got more great music for you. Keep it locked in Westside. Weekend Vibe.

down when you're done, you know what I mean? 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Get a wipe, get some antibacterial spray or whatever, and just wipe it down. 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But yeah, those are a few of my gym etiquettes. 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Get into

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But something that I wanted to talk about with you today is, I feel like you could talk low-key a little bit about how modern celebrities aren't just like singers.

aren't necessarily making so much music right now. Well, Rihanna made music for a while, like she dropped an album since 2016, which you all remember. Of course, okay, Antique, great album, great piece of work. I think it makes sense to venture out into different things and maybe do things that you probably wouldn't have done if you're at the height of your music career. So I think it makes sense for people like Selena Gomez or the Rihannas of the world to invest and have different things. So yeah, shout out them. Up next, you've got Live Your Life by, of course, Rihanna and T.I. Weekend Vibe.

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track, classic vibes. You've got to love yourself some Drake, don't ya? And of course, he released 3 albums this year, which is insane. I mean, I would love to know, have any other artists released 3 albums at once? I don't know. But I feel like we are in this era of, when it comes to like TV and film, mainly film, sequels keep being released. Like, we have so many iterations of so many great films. But one I'm excited to see, okay, which I'm actually going to be seeing tonight, is Toy Story 5. I can't believe we're on Toy Story 5. Like, that is crazy. There have been that many Toy Stories. I love 1. I love 2. I do like 3 as well. 4's okay to me. So I'm excited about 5, because 5, from what I can see in the trailer, it kind of is to do with like technology. It's very current times, you know. You know, our kids are having the iPads now, and kids use iPads. I believe it's going to be touching on like the toys versus like technology. So I'm personally really excited. I love Toy Story. I don't really believe in that whole thing of like, oh, adults can't watch kids' movies anymore. No. Regardless of age, you can enjoy a little film. Like, one of my favorite like animation films of all time, I have to say, is Shrek. And Shrek 5 is coming out next year. They've released the trailer. I honestly have mixed reviews on what the Shreks look like. They've changed the animation slightly. And I feel like Shrek looks a bit weird. Also, it's like Fiona's got a bit of surgery done. I don't know, it's all a bit weird. But I will be there. I will be seated for Shrek 5, because Shrek 2 is one of my favorite films of all time. But Shigel Mimi, keep it locked in, keep West Side.

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can really become from people who are unknown, like, you know, normal jobs, and they're like viral overnight. And they now become like public figures. They got all these brand deals and now, you know, loads of these followers. And I feel like it really makes you realize reality TV isn't just about reality anymore. That's a whole different thing. It's part of TV, but it's also almost like becoming a social media event. Because a lot of this is linked to social media and your presence on there. So, you know, some food for thought there for you. Up next, more great people.

outside watching at a game. I feel like watching the games outside than watching at home. It's just so much of a vibe. I don't know what it is, the camaraderie of everyone there, the vibes, the drinks are flowing, the food is flowing. Listen, it's always a vibe to watch the Goose type of games outside. So yeah, good luck to England and good luck to Ghana as well on Tuesday.

0: now have the best time. Yes, we're going to have the best time. In terms of my Saturday, listen, I'm going to go meet a friend now. We're going to get some amazing ice cream. I love ice cream on a hot day. There's nothing like hot day and ice cream, amazing combination. And then I'm going to see Toy Story later on, so I'm super excited. But until next time, keep it locked in, keep Westside. Your girl Mimi.
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It has just gone past 4 p.m. across the capital. 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

0: is something in the air. When the weather's decent, the temperature goes up. It just, I don't know, it relaxes the shoulders, makes us feel a whole lot better, especially here in London. Does this tune really need an introduction? Well, why not? Gen Z might not know. Jazzy Jeff, The Fresh Prince, Summertime. Made you the reprise and the Soul Power remix, kickstarting your Saturday mix jam with myself,
1: DJ JC.
0: Oh yes, indeed. The voice, the sound, the vibes for your Saturday afternoon. And we say the Saturday Night Express as we deliver those vibes to your chest. Saturday salutes as always. Our usual mix jam love to the Weekend Vibe team today. Thank you so, so much for your energy this afternoon. Reheating the airways for us. And how are you? How are we all doing? We hope that you're all having a wonderful, wonderful June. Yeah, boy, we're getting into it now.

play you that for free. And you know summer's here when the World Cup is on TV. Yeah, man, grip the world. We are having a great time watching that. And not only that, it's nice that we're booked and busy and we're outside. Just like them New York Knicks, we are outside. Salutes to those that are making their way down to Elthorn Park as well. Yes, Papa. Admiral Carnival in full effect. Kicked off at 12 o'clock today.

The Jam Sessions, Fly Girl P, Saturday Salutes. Going out to the Jam Session team. Ealing Street Dance Academy down there. Yes, partner. Good energy always at Hanwell Carnival, West Side, providing the sounds and the vibes on the community stage. But regardless, whatever it is that you are doing today, we are here to soundtrack your Saturday and guide you into your Saturday night. Yes, I am. 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

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And of course, the curated blend of the hip-hop, the R&B, dancehall, the Afrobeats. Let's get into it then. 3 hours, non-stop good music all throughout today's show. And not a Saturday goes by without Westside Classics weaving their way through the airwaves today. Myself, JC, your referee, kicking you off to a summery Saturday. And as ever, it's your time. Before we get it going, you can get involved today. You can get in touch. Let us know where you are locked in from, what you are up to, and how we are soundtracking your Saturday, your weekend. And you can do that, as we say, by reaching us in the usual places and spaces, those social media platforms that matter. At This Is Westside, or directly at DJ JCLDN. Those are the handles that you need to know. As we go into your Saturday afternoon. Some Cartel on the other side of your Saturday sterilizer. You know what? We're going to stick to the theme of summer all the way up until the Sugarcane Selection. Something that we do best. The voice of reason will bless.

Well, I'll keep it short and sweet. Your voice of reason, officially opening the gateway to your Saturday night, here on the West Side. And as I possess the key to said gateway, it's my pleasure to allow your mixed jam maestro, JC, to guide you through this musical labyrinth into your Saturday night.

0: Yes, indeed. We kicked off with some Jazzy Jeff, The Fresh Prince, Summertime. Vibes Cartel, Summertime. Squeezing some popcorn, a little bit of raving in there because why not? Teowa, Summertime Breeze. Childish Gambino, Summertime Magic. Meg Thee Stallion, Ty Dolla $ign, Hot Girl Summer. JC Refix, Flo, Summertime. Carl Thomas, Summer Rain. And Chris Brown, Summer Too Hot. I feel like you can gauge the theme just based off the titles of those tracks. Saturday Mix Jam, by the way, with myself.
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0: Yes, indeed. She will forever say it better than me. I'm going to squeeze out one more before we head into our sugarcane selection. Sticking with our theme of summer and, of course, keeping it local. London summers at that. There is no place like London, especially when the sun is shining, boy.

0: Odeon London Summer's taking us into our first air break. On the other side, Sugarcane Selection. Keep it locked.
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Damaris with Hammond, kickstarting our Sugarcane selection, where we like to play some sweet reggae music to grace your airways and hopefully seep some good vibrations into your Saturday afternoon. It's always nice when the weather matches.

Saturday night. Some more berries with Groovy Little Thing, Major Maxi Priest, Easy to Love, and of course Under Us, In My Arms. 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Myself, DJ JC, flinging down some selection. 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So we continue. And we push on into some Spanish town rocking with

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Maxi Priest, Easy to Love, Beres Hammond in My Arms, baby, some chronic Spanish Down rocking. Sizzler, Just One of Those Days. Some more from your City Splash headline, I Can't Stop a Man. And Bitty McLean with The Real Thing. Saturday mixture, by the way. We'll squeeze out one more after this, before we turn you up for your Saturday night.

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Approaching the halfway mark on your mixed jam, and we ease over the hour of 5 p.m. here on Westside. 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

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Played you a Frank Ocean cover, Georgia Smith, Lost and Found. DJ Kemp, No One Under Us. And I feel this is the perfect time. We always do this when we step into the house, you know. We politely request you to find that little dial that says volume. It might say VOL and turn it all the way up for this one.

Bessie Kidd, Tiffany Jenkins, Let It Blow, Major Black Coffee and Boosie Superman, a West Side Classic, N Fostel, Coco Jones, ICU, UK Funky Classics, Attacca Passante, She a Soul, Make It Funky for Me, and Perempe and D on a remix of Tedra Moses's Be Your Girl. Ah, tis the season for garden parties, barbecues and picnics. And I am hoping that you are making the most of this short weather transfer window we always have on these British Isles. Summer afternoons on your Saturday mix jam with myself, JC. At This Is Westside, at DJ JC LDN on the socials. Let us know how we are soundtracking your Saturday, your weekend, wherever you are. And of course, we are broadcasting.

0: 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And on the other side, you know what? Well, you might be heading to a picnic or a barbecue. You might be at one. And we might be soundtracking it. We're going to continue with vibes like this. Yes, indeed. Don't touch that dial. DJ JC.
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0: 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With myself, JC, keeping you company until 7 p.m. And we continue, we pick up where we left off, stepping back into the house, shoes off. We get very, very comfortable on your Saturday Mix Jam when we play some house music. Scrolling through the crates, and I fancy a bit of this, you know. Andre Lodeman. I'm one of the UK's finest. Soulful sounds on your summery Saturday of Omar. No, let's go on a little run. Lay it down.

Lionel Abrams Trapped. Kirk Franklin, Looking For You. Some uplifting music, uplifting house music. Like this one, Bunny Mac, DJ Gregory, Let Me Love You. And we continue.

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Lifestyle, Eccentric on the buttons for that. Keeping you over in the States with some more brand new music. Brown, the chocolate edition. Brand new Chris Brown.

0: 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And we stay in that album, more brand new.
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0: 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That's Robbie Cartel. Jackal Party.

0: brand new Chris Brown. One release yesterday featuring Wizkid, Man on a Mission, part of the deluxe edition of Brown, the chocolate edition, he is calling it. Major one with Vice Cartel as well, track called Party. That one released early May. Let's go to another one that was dropped just yesterday, a part of that big deluxe edition. The chocolate edition. Featuring Ty Dolla $ign and Tiger. This one has got 2016 vibes all over it. Just the bro.
1: Y'all move like sisters, same life, different skin.

Brand new Chris Brown, Man on a Mission, Party, and Just a Bro with Tiger and Ty Dolla $ign. We played you the latest offering from Tyler and Zara Larson. She did it again. And Wizza and OMG Kenny on the remix of Daniel Caesar's Get You. Let's continue with some brand new music, Blast, featuring the UK's very own Sasha Keeble. Track called Ruin.

Brand new Blast and Sasha Keeble, Ruin. Yeah, my R&B's in a good place, I'ma say. We continue with some more brand new music. This one, Anaya.

0: 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Yes, indeed. Saturday mix, I'm with myself, JC, and we are stepping into our final ad break. On the other side, we will be warming you up for Mr. Ready Famous. The only way we know how. 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Keep it locked.
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1: Mixed Jam with Jay-Z, and there we have it. Another Saturday afternoon successfully reached before we step out the building, and we hand over the baton to your Energy and Vibe show. Oh yes indeed, Mr. Ready Famous into the building, and it is just like that we officially cross you over into your Saturday nights. And we, at this point of the show, are also going to sign off and say our goodbye. So as always, big love if you've been listening in from 4 p.m. onwards. And if this three-hour session was something you enjoyed, then listen, you can catch me back on your airways next Saturday, the same time, same place. 4 p.m., 89.6 FM across DAB, and this is westside.com. Out and about as always, but whatever it is that you have got planned this evening and we can enjoy, stay safe, sunscreen, people. Even if the clouds are out. Yeah, boy, look after your skin. Stay hydrated, stay vigilant. And if you're having a quiet one, putting your feet up, might be lighting a candle, sitting out in the garden, sitting on your balcony, then listen, we always welcome a little nudge, you know. You can always get involved on our socials. Hit me up at DJJCLDN. We always appreciate the love from everyone reaching out. And of course, you can show some love at This Is West Side. Let station management know your Saturday afternoon was sorted. DJJC.co.uk for everything JC related. I've got some mixes up there for you to enjoy. The event dates for June are up on the website as well. So in your own time, you can go and check them out. 1-2 photos, the all-important booking information. As I leave you with a final selection of tracks to turn up for them Saturday night preparations. The Iceman. Ready Famous is in the building. So as always, huge love for vibing with us today. Enjoy your weekend. Have a great week. I'ma catch you later as we go out with a shebang. But we're not gonna burn them bridges. Squeeze out a couple from the Iceman. We'll catch you next week.

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1: 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Oh!

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1: Rinska Muska, you like already famous. Yeah, man, me in the argument with some of them about like us. Yeah, man, him is the festive one. Play music for everyone. This is me, the man, the original foundation from Jamaica Island.
2: It's live and even Scott to Sean Paul alongside the man them called Ready Famous. And you don't know, so right now, we don't switch and them can't blame us.
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1: Check, check. You know this is Ro JMC. We are representing DJ Ready Fields. And I ain't a part of that, that's why the girl let me rate us. Buckle pop and we so intoxicated. Ready Fields, I the girl let me play for.
2: It's your boy Louis Ray. Right now you're rocking with my guy, Ready Famous. You know that vibe. Okay,
3: okay. Yeah, man, someone for the voice and on 450 represent. I'm here representing for Ready Famous, the girl them selector. Yeah, Ready Famous. A bad girl we like. She have a wine for the summer one night.
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From now until 9 p.m., nothing but bangers. Homegrown music as always.

Waterloo. Sound from Wale, Leon Thomas. And much more, that's all before 7.30 tonight. Big up to my dancehall crew as well. Do remember 8.30, we get into the dancehall part of the show. You know how that goes already. And just before 9 p.m., vibe of the week.

0: service. 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
2: 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This is what we do on the Energy and Vibe show each and every Saturday. Bangers only. 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

0: You're now locked in with Ready Famous at Westside, bringing you nothing but real vibes. 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
1: Big love going out to everybody that's vibing with us this evening. The weather outside is too cold right now. And I mean that like in a good way, not cold as in freezing, like the weather's banging. Let's get this one from Parsaloo, this cool front line.

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Stay. 17-year-old Tay, let's go.

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Big up Tay every single time. 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Jay Silver, Tion Wayne. This one called Falling For You. As we keep up the summer energy, the weather's banging outside. Let's match it with the music, right?

0: 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Mary Tech,
1: Mary Tech,
0: Hermes, get your sets fair.
1: Yes.
0: Love the way you cut deep samurai.
1: Yes.
0: And I love the way you make my appetite.
1: Appetite.
0: Madeleine, let's go missing.

0: 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Each and every Saturday, 7 till 9. Let me get something brand new from my broski, though. Delhi 1-4s. I've been playing this for a sec. Taking off the project, Legend Delhi. Hey. This one called Save Me. Let's go, my broski. What are you telling them?
1: Yeah.

0: 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That's a throwback one there, you know. So much more bangers on the way. Do not go anywhere. We're coming back.
1: 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New Lotto. 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

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They say the truth will set you free. 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

deal. Difference between niggas getting you out of your deal and letting you out of your deal. 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

I'm not gonna lie to you, everywhere I go right now, I'm hearing this Drake song. It's called Janice, absolute banger. Westside, how we feeling? The festive one is in the building. That's right, I'm here till 9 p.m. Still got something brand new from Maz as well. I played it last week. It's on the way. Before that though, let me get the big tune from Louis Ray and Tiggs the Author. It's called Shiesty. Westside, let me get you ready for your Saturday evening the right way, man.

WGFT remix. Let me get something brand new from one of my artists, though. The boy Maz. I played this last week as well. It's called From PT. Westside, take this one in.

0: You're now locked in with Ready Famous at Westside, bringing you nothing but real vibes. Wah.
1: Hey, are you man, only run from fame? 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

0: in a visit in front of his missus, oh so vicious. 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I don't know. When you ask in the interview room, I don't know. 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Touch my watch, what you want? 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I don't know.
1: 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You're now locked in with Ready Famous at Westside, bringing you nothing but real vibes.

The sample on this song is always, always gonna get me. The boy Pot of Paper. It's called Purpose. Big love going out to everybody that's with us this evening. Do you remember, if you missed any of tonight's show, for the next 7 days, you can listen back on our website. thisiswestside.com. Ready, Famous, the festive one. I'm in the building, man. We are here till 9 p.m. Bangers on top of bangers. Big up to my dancehall crew as well. Later on this evening, after 8:30 tonight, we get into the dancehall segment. And you know we got bangers in that segment already.

0: and much more bangers on the way. Aye, we are in the building till 9 p.m. There's crazy things happening. We're not finished yet. Don't go nowhere.
1: 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You, and then the same you, again. 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New Lotto. 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

0: said record, record sales. I like, they've been in and out of jail. 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
1: I can tell.
0: My little 15 minutes less than

brand new from Cheeks as well. Big up to my dancehall crew. Later on, we got something from Dollar, something from Lord God, something from Freeway Pablo and the crew as well. It's crazy. But right now, we are taking a trip to Sheffield. 0114. This one is Lavelle and Predo. It's called Very Special.

Now, I want to play something for my broski, Delhi 14s. It's called Heartache. It's taken off the project Legend Delhi, which is available on all platforms right now. The video is out very soon. The live version is on Steez Factory's YouTube right now as well, so go run it up. I've never played it on the West Side. This is the first time. Delhi 14's my broski. Take this one in. It's called Heartache. No lies. Straight from the heart, my broski Delhi. You know what time it is, man. Ready, Famous, the festive one on the West Side. 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

0: Hey, the boy Ardy with Oliver Twist. 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

0: Listen, when Cheek sent me this, she sent me something else. She said, bro, I've just sent you something exclusive. It's not out until next week. But guess what? We're going to play it right now. It's called Woo-Ha.
1: Woo-Ha, Woo-Ha.
0: Big up Cheeks. Exclusive.

0: Aight, this rhythm is cold. It's exclusive, it's out next week, it's called Woo-Ha. Big up Cheeks.
1: Drop the bass, let me spit some bars. 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
1: Big up to all my dancehall crew. Hey, dancehall is round the corner. Big up to my dancehall crew. It's on the way. Before that, let's get this one from Chip, though.
2: Everyone raps, but said they don't battle rap. Any little funny chat, Chippy.

stop this. All the watches, watch this. Air Max or an Air Force One, 7 racket, Wimbledon. Rappers get up and pretend they're into tennis. Coconut sober up. Contradictions, stop the cap. You on battle rap, why drop and call it clash? I don't care what's been bust. I was

guess that means more than one, more than two, more than fun. 2018, they want to increase, stop and search, cause black kids dying ain't fun. Ooh, now it's zombies and rideouts, guess it's 2021. Plus, I live in his head rent free, so miss me with the bailiff ones. Doom doom, knocking at your forehead from the inside, it's me, you can hold this son. Put these spitters all in check, all you hear is disrespect. Indirect, what for me? Don't insult my intellect. Intercept, interject, intergrime, intercept.

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1: It's Alive and Living Scotch, Sean Paul, alongside the man them call Ready Famous. And you don't know, so right now, we don't switch and them can't blame us. Hear me, I tell them, say, dirty, Sean Paul say, bring the hot girls, come to party, ready for you, must love it. 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

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This one's called Wheel Up. 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Big up to all of my dancehall crew. Ready, Famous, the festive one, turning up. 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

0: Westside, anytime we come around here, it's all about good vibes. 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
0: Blessings on top of blessings. This one, Movado and Valiant. 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It's only right I play this, man.
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0: You're now locked in with Ready Famous at Westside, bringing you nothing but real vibes. Wah.
1: This is the only place to be on a Saturday. Right here with Ready Famous. I get you ready for your Saturday night. Whatever you're doing, if you're going out, this is where we get you ready. If you're just at home chilling, you know the vibes. Let's get started from Popcorn though. Turn up on a Saturday already. Oh. 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

0: 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But All In 26, it still feels like it just came out yesterday. Massacre with Whites. 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
1: My dog starts selling whites, don't lock off the store. 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

as we keep it UK though. 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Dancehall music to the world. I big up Lord God every time. I've been playing this for a sec now. It's available on all platforms. 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
1: You're now locked in with Ready Famous at Westside, bringing you nothing but real vibes. Wah.
0: Take this one in. It's not the first time I played it. You can't call us a smart. All we get is BLR. This link up's crazy. Freeway Pablo.

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One to go. Closing the show is a lady called Jetty. The song is called Almost. That will be this week's vibe of the week.

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Whatever you're doing for the rest of the weekend, have a good one. Be safe. I'll catch you next week. Same time, same place. Back here on the Energy and Vibe Show. Closing the show, Jet E. Track is called Almost.

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1: I can't speak for all girls, but we just be mad that you didn't leave us alone. 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